0: road when you're missing home. Only know you love her when you let her go. And you let her go.
1: Heraldo Radio.

Will your mouth still remember the taste of my love? Will your eyes still smile from your cheek?

0: But when you're missing home, only know you love her when you let her go. And you let her go.
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